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1: Hello world. 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We are EKR Gold. This is the home of the finest collection of oldies around, from the greatest musical decades ever, the 60s, 70s, and 80s.

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Saints preserve us, poor old chap. 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

0: EKR Gold, the home of the memories. 1968. 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
3: 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The most daredevil group of daddy drivers to ever whirl their wheels in the wacky races. Competing for the title of the world's wackiest racer. That mean machine with those double-dealing do-batters, Dick Dastardly and his sidekick, Muttley.
2: 1968.
4: When the decisions of one man can affect the future of your family for generations to come, what kind of a man do you want making those decisions? Think about it. Who is the one man who has the experience and the qualifications to lead America in these troubled, dangerous times? Nixon's the one.
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0: This is EKR Gold.
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2: Well, there she is. Let's ask her.
1: Betty, is that Jimmy's ring you're wearing?
2: Mm-hmm. Gee, it must be great riding with him.
1: Is he picking you up after school today?
2: Mm-mm.
1: By the way, where'd you meet him?

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My wig is wet. I am tired. I can't. I am lost in all this. 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You have to get up here and dance. 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Come on. Come on.

0: 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It's EKR Gold.
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2: 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At the sound of the tone, leave a message. But watch out. Last clown who did that got caught in the machine and beeped himself to death. Ah, all over the yard. Ah, it was horrible.

0: 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Well, the answer is, they are right here in the EKR Gold Department Store of Hits.
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2: Holy grand larceny. 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
3: 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Commissioner Gordon has a preview of ABC's new shows in his office right now. There's no time to lose. Let's race to the Batmobile.
4: 1966.
5: The most exciting true story ever told. Born Free. Joy Adamson's fascinating adventures in Africa with Elsa the Lioness has enthralled over 50 million readers in 21 different languages.
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We've been meeting here every day. And since this is our last day together, I want to hold you just one more time. When you turn and walk away, don't look back. I want to remember you just like this. Let's just kiss.

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I'm the new guy on the time capsule team here at eCower Gold. 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

Hi there, welcome to the Revival Show. My name's Kenny Tosh, what's yours? And it's a warm welcome as we kick off another 2 hours worth of those wonderful little hits and the gems from two great decades, the 60s and 70s. It was indeed one from the 1960s we have for openers today, from the Tremolos. And here comes My Baby. Well, if you'll pardon the old DJ pun, here come the 60s and 70s.

Simon Smith and the Amazing Dancing Bear. There's the Alan Price set. I do have a version by the original composer, who was Randy Newman back from the 1960s. Let me play that for you some week here on the Revival Show.

It's ABC from the Jackson 5. The video does the rounds quite frequently. And I just wonder, is that the video where Michael Jackson is wearing one of those tank tops, which actually looks like Walt's family brick of ice cream?

The biggest hit over this side of the world was a thing which was called Soul City Walking. But that was their other hit they had back in the 1960s. Wonderful stuff from Archie Bell and the Drills and the one called Tighten Up.

No Reply, and the Beatles, or as I call them, the Governors, right here on the Revival Show. That comes from the album, which was called Beatles for Sale. Sometimes difficult, you know, in this job, when people say, pick a favourite album or a favourite single of all time, goodness. Now, somebody said, pick your favourite 10 Beatles albums. I could be in with a chance in picking that one for the top 10.

Great movie, Midnight Cowboy, starring John Voight and Dustin Hoffman. I do have a tune which is called I Guess the Lord Must Be in New York City, which was supposed to be in the movie Midnight Cowboy, but the last moment changed for that one. I think they made the right choice. Harry Nilsson, of course, and the tune called Everybody's Talking. How do you fancy a bit of major minor? Well, as I said back in the 1960s, nothing finer, and quite rightly so as well. One of those old great major minor hits of the 1960s. This is Johnny Nash and Hold Me Tight.

Major Minor, Nothing Finer. That's what good old TV said back in the 1960s. Johnny Nash and Hold Me Tight. You may recall these guys had a massive hit in the 1980s, which was called A Walk in the Park. This tune was actually the preceding single to that, and taken from the album called A Walk in the Park. Here's the next record band, leaving on the mid

A little gem from the 1970s, in fact, leaving on the midnight train from the Nick Straker Band right here on the Revival Show. Bit of glam, I think.

0: Ducks in 2 minutes.
1: Eddie Grant with the Pyramids and Train Tour to Rainbow City played very heavily on Caroline, because it was one of those record labels they did the deal with. They had to play the tunes that came out on that certain record label. It was President Records. There we go. Eddie Grant with the Pyramids and Train Tour to Rainbow City. What can I say?

Governors, yes, who else? Music from the movies. I think I have mentioned the LP of the soundtrack, Help, actually sold that many copies. It did make it into the top 40 singles chart as well. Good album, one of my favourite Beatle movies. Great one indeed. The story about Ringo and a ring. Okay. The Governors and Help right here on the Revival Show.

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1: Oh. Alice Cooper, Three Dog Night, Cat Stevens, Wilson Pickett, Carrie Chapin, Tommy James and the Shondells, Blue Oyster Cult, Zager and Evans, Hot Chocolate, Creedence Clearwater Revival, James Taylor.
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5: And now, ladies and gentlemen, another hour of solid gold.

Hey there, and welcome back into hour number two. This is The Revival Show. My name's Kenny Tosh. What's yours? One more hour left of those great tunes from the 60s and 70s. He began in the 60s as Shane Fenton, and then coming back in the 1970s under the name of Alban Stardust, and a tune called My Cuckoo. So if you're ready, here come the oldies from the 60s and 70s.

And if you have the original 45, of course, it was on the B-side. What us DJs used to do back in the day. Now, this was the days before 12-inch singles. Buy two copies of the record and try and mix them both together, you know, to get a longer version. Now, this was fine, as long as both your turntables on your disco decks were both running at the same speed.

As I continue to turn her from their specter days and the wall assigned and say the last dance for me. See, there's a couple of new compilations that have arrived out of I Continue to Turn Her. So if you're a fan or maybe want to replace that in your record collection, do keep an eye out for the best of I Continue to Turn Her and say the last dance for me. And this is a loving spoonful.

I always love to get these lists through the post. You know, you're asking your good selves to vote for your favorite things. And this one is included on your favorite disco songs of the 1970s. There we go. It is The Emotions and The Best of My Love right here on The Revival Show. Here is Nicky Thomas from 1970 and The Love of the Common People.

And the original from Nicky Thomas in Love of the Common People, covered by many. There's even a country version. I do have in my collection with Waylon Jennings. There you go. Been around for a while, hasn't it? Here's one from the summer of 1966. And also was the title of their stage musical about the life of the Kinks. Here are the Kinks on a sunny afternoon.

The Kinks on a sunny afternoon. You can say back in these two decades of the 60s and 70s, there was a wonderful variety of music. And in 1967, that was certainly the case. This is Pink Floyd and See Emily Play.

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My world is empty without you. Of course, it's not empty because you have us and the Revival Show keeping you company. The hardest thing in the world is when someone says to a DJ or radio presenter, name your favorite song. Well, all I can say is if someone said, put a top 10 Motown favorite songs together, well, that might make the job just a little bit easier. This is our very own Joe Dolan on the Revival Show and Make Me an Island.

From Mullingar County with me, there's our very own Joe Dolan and Make Me an Island. I can give you a fact about this little tune. The lady who is helping out Cat Stevens is Elkie Brooks.

Wonderful stuff from the summer of 1974. There is George McRae and Rock Your Baby. You see, you never know who could drop in to say hello to you right here on the Revival Show. This is Gary Puckett and the Union Gap and Lady Wilpar.

Gary Puckett and the Union Gap, who I believe was on tour recently with Gary Lewis and the Playboys. And that's one called Lady Willpower. We did play the Kinks in Sunny Afternoon in the last hour. Here is a single which was actually released under the name of Dave Davis and from the Summer of Love back in 1967. Here is Dave Davis and the Death of a Clown.

Just mentioning today's musicals earlier on when I played, of course, The Kinks in Sunny Afternoon. Their life story was in The Jersey Boys, which was made into a successful movie, but not so with The Kinks. Well, ever hopeful. There we go. That's one from Frankie Valli in The Four Seasons, and Working My Way Back to You. And this is Billy Ocean.

0: Well, actually, it was John, Paul, George, and Andy, because the session drummer was Andy White on that recording. Although, if you go to Beatles anthology, you can actually find the original version with Ringo on the drums as well. And Love Me Do.
1: Well, dear listener, that's about it for today. So before I fall down the little hole in the middle, I'll just remind you, The Revival Show is compiled, produced, and presented by Kenny Tosh, and without the aid of a safety net. Until next time, I'm Gary Owen saying hello.
0: Hey, Gary, thank you very much indeed. Friends and neighbors, I'm afraid those 120 minutes have indeed evaporated all over again, because the clock on the wall says that's all.

And indeed, just time to say thank you very much for listening today. Hope you enjoy the music. If you would like to check us out, of course, it's revivalshow.co.uk. 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My name's Kenny Tosh. What's yours? Have a good week. Till next week. The Revival Show is an Easter Midnight production and brought to you in association with Jingleworks.

0: EKR Gold, the home of the memories. 1968. 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
3: 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Competing for the title of the world's wackiest racer. That mean machine with those double-dealing do-batters, Dick Dastardly and his sidekick, Buckley.
2: 1968.
4: When the decisions of one man can affect the future of your family for generations to come, what kind of a man do you want making those decisions? 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Nixon's the one.
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2: 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There's no one home at the moment, but they've been saying that about me for years. At the sound of the tone, leave a message. But watch out. Last clown who did that got caught in the machine and beeped himself to death. Ah, all over the yard. Ah, it was horrible.

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7: No!

great to have you along. You've found the Time Capsule on EKR Gold. Twice a day, every single day of the year, we head off for an hour to discover the music and the big news stories of a year in pop music history. Today, it is 1962, and you're with Diane Morrison for this hour on EKR Gold. Okay, so what was happening in this big old world of ours back in 1962? John Glenn, in the Mercury Friendship 7 spacecraft, becomes the first American to orbit the Earth. The Osmond brothers make their debut on The Andy Williams Show. And a standoff between the United States and the Soviet Union over Cuba puts the world under threat of a nuclear war. And while all of that was going on, we were listening to...

0: coaster. Let's go on the merry-go-round. How about the science exhibit?
1: Hold it, fellas. Now listen, let's get organized. We'll start with the sideshows and we'll go on the rides later.
0: Let's

0: Submarine, Maury Amsterdam, Larry Matthews, and Mary Tyler Moore.
1: Were you here when that cute little Italian guy came by looking for work, wallpapering and painting?
2: Yes, I was.
1: Well, he left a card. Did you keep it?
2: Of course. You know I'm a card saver.
1: You say the nuttiest things. Paper, card, string.
2: What do you want me to save?
1: To try money.

If you've been listening to EKR Gold for some time, you will probably know that for a couple of hours each day we turn the spotlight onto a single year on the EKR Gold Time Capsule. This is Diane Morrison, and in this hour we focus on the music and the memories of 1962. The number ones on the British charts in 1962 included these hits: Elvis Presley with Return to Sender, Telstar by The Tornadoes, Frank Ifield and I Remember You, I Can't Stop Loving You by Ray Charles, and The Shadows with Wonderful Land. Let's continue with our journey through those hits from 1962.

0: think about it. Now I know just what your game is.
1: Will you tell me what your name is, will you?
0: Yeah, my name's Yvonne. Would you like to come home and meet my mum and dad? They'd like me to marry someone like you.
1: Marriage? No, well, I'd like to love that. Very nice offer, but I don't think I'll
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1: No, I've just remembered I've got a date with some of the boys down at the pub. I've got to go off and have a drink. Love to.
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From Mayfair to Marseille, from Missouri to Manchester, the twist has set the world's feet a-tapping. Everyone, everywhere has danced to the beat that's topped the pops and inspired twist skirts, twist shirts, and even twist haircuts. Yes, North London barber Tom Ahmed has translated this ding-dong dance into hair, a hairstyle which soon became a share style when the girls liked the look of their boyfriend's sleek locks. Once a male preserve, togetherness is now the order of the day.

0: remembering 1962 on the EKR Gold Time Capsule.
1: For over a quarter of a century, controversy has raged around the name of T.E. Lawrence. No man of our time has drawn upon himself so much praise and so much criticism. Lawrence of Arabia, the man torn between two civilizations. Lawrence of Arabia, filmed against a canvas of awesome magnificence.
2: Lieutenant Lawrence, sir, is not your military advisor.
3: But I would like to hear his opinion.
2: Damn it, Lawrence, who do you take your orders from?
4: From Lord Faisal, in Faisal's tent.
1: Hailing the birth of a new star, Peter O'Toole as Lawrence of Arabia. What was he really like, this controversial figure who became a legend in his own lifetime?
5: He was the most extraordinary man I ever knew.
1: Now, a gathering of international stars unfolds the story. Alec Guinness as Prince Faisal.
4: The English have a great hunger for desolate places.
1: Jack Hawkins as General Allenby.
6: I believe your name will be a household word, but you would have to go to the War Museum to find who Allenby was.
1: With Omar Sharif as Ali, and Peter O'Toole as Lawrence.

I know it's a long time ago, but you know what? The music of 1962 still sounds pretty good to me today. Welcome along to EKR Gold, the place where the memories never stop. It's Diane Morrison on the Time Capsule team here at EKR Gold for this episode. Every single day, we cover two totally different years on the Time Capsule here on EKR Gold. Right now, we are looking at 1962, the year when the TV comedy series The Beverly Hillbillies premieres on CBS TV in the USA. The Beatles fail their audition at Decca Records. And Rod Laver achieves the Grand Slam in tennis, winning all four major tournaments. And great music like this was playing on our radios.

0: starring June Lockhart, Hugh Riley, John Provost as Timmy, and, of course, Lassie.
1: Thank you, ladies and gentlemen. Thanks to all of you. And a special thank you to the members of the Lone Ranger Peace Patrol. You know, boys and girls, it's youngsters like you that make up the backbone of America. Growing up fine and free. And it's the saving stamps and bonds that you buy that help keep our country strong. Until today, silver was the only animal in the Peace Patrol. But now, we proudly welcome another. Ladies and gentlemen, a hand for Lassie. Good girl, Lassie.

I have to say that I really enjoyed that pile of songs on the EKR time capsule. Sadly, there isn't any time for more right now. But there will be another time capsule along in not too many hours' time. This has been Diane Morrison on this edition of the Time Capsule, and I hope to catch you again very soon on EKR. There's a bunch of us on the Time Capsule presenter list right now, and we share the slots. We'll be back shortly, and working our way through that massive pile of the best rock songs around here on EKR.

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Welcome along. It's another fine array of birthday filers. I've got Van Morrison, Gloria Estefan, Barry Gibb, Billy Preston, Al Jardine, Freddie Mercury, Al Stewart, among many more. A reggae Steve Bishop oldie from the late 70s. It was a top 40 one-hit wonder. A London blues rock band have one of their two top 40 singles played as the 90s offering. And stalled at two, back to 1968 and 1984.

I love those false ending songs. Leave it. Just leave it, will you? So says Mike McGear. Jefferson at level 42 and the Monkees. I enjoyed that bunch. That was good. I've set a high standard for myself there, haven't I? The start of the show. I hope the Stalled Up 2 records can live up to that quality. It's a good start.

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Paul McCartney at 2 in October 1984. No More Lonely Nights. Wham, we're number one then. Freedom. October 1968 it was before that, with Leapy Lee at 2, Little Arrows. Mary Hopkin stood in the way then. Number one she was with Those Were The Days. Story.

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My baby loves loving. Steve Bishop here. This is the Old Record Club. Dana will be starting off the birthday file this week. She'll be singing about burning trees, which doesn't sound particularly ethical to me. She's trouble, that girl, I'll tell you. It's on the way.

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budding tree, she sings. Ah, see, it all makes sense now. Dana, she was born Rosemary Brown in Islington, North London, 30th of August 1951. She was still a schoolgirl when she won the 1970 Eurovision Song Contest for Ireland with All Kinds of Everything. It was a million seller and launched her singing career, after which she entered Irish politics in the late 70s, but has been back singing and recording in more recent years. That was a number one here for 2 weeks in April 1970. 31st of August, happy birthday, Jenny Mathias, born Eugenie Mathias in Camden, North London, 1957. Lead singer with all-female British pop rock group The Bell Stars, signed to Stiff Records. They toured with The Clash and had a few mid-80s hits. She now manages a Food for All charity shop. The Bell Stars version of the clapping song got to number 11 in August 1982.

George Ivan Morrison, Van the Man, born in Belfast, 31st of August 1945, lead singer with Dem in the 60s, and went on to release critically acclaimed solo albums. He's been awarded 6 Grammys, and his most recent album, his 47th, came out just last year. That was from his 1987 LP, Poetic Champions Compose. Someone Like You. It's only a hit in America, number 28 over there on the Billboard Adult Contemporary chart, but it has been used in over half a dozen films as well in soundtracks. 31st of August is also the birth date of Glenn Tilbrook, born in Woolwich, South East London, 1957, guitarist and singer-songwriter with pub rock group Squeeze, writing most of the melodies for their songs and sharing vocals with Chris Difford, who wrote the lyrics. Another Nail for My Heart. This got to number 17 in March of 1980.

That's Gloria Maria Milagrosa Fallado Garcia. Goes by the married name of Gloria Estefan, thank goodness. Born in Havana, Cuba, 1st of September 1957. Lead vocalist with 80s Latin music influenced funksters Miami Sound Machine before finding even greater success as a solo singer. She's a 7-time Grammy Award winner as well. Get on your feet, number 23 for her for 2 weeks, November into December in 1989. Peter Hewson of Gillingham in Kent. He was also born 1st of September 1945. Vocalist with early 70s pop synth pioneers Chicory Tip, whose cover of Giorgio Moroder's Son of My Father was one of the first records to feature a Moog synthesizer. It topped the charts for 3 weeks in 1972. Follow-up singles struggled to be as successful. There was What's Your Name, got to number 13 in June 1972.

Born Harold Jenkins in Mississippi, 1933, on the 1st of September, died in 1993. That name was far too plain and boring, so he became Conway Twitty, country music artist who recorded duets with Loretta Lynn and had four solo top 40 hits between 1958 and 1961. He was a US country chart regular right up to his death, topping that chart 11 times. 14 weeks on the UK chart for Mona Lisa, peaking at number 5, September into October in 1959. Happy birthday, Bruce Foxton, born in Woking in Surrey, 1st of September 1955, bassist and backing vocalist of mod revival band The Jam. After the band's breakup, he pursued a brief solo career. Freak was his best-selling solo effort. This got to number 23 in August 1983.

I bet you haven't heard that on the radio since I last played that in the birthday file a good few years back. And from Bruce Foxton to Archie Bell, who was born in Henderson, Texas, 1st of September 1944. The legendary soul singer began singing in Houston nightclubs at the age of 10 and was influenced by Sam Cooke and Jackie Wilson. Originally backed by vocal group The Dells, he went solo in 1980. But we're going to go back to June 1976 for this number 13 hit. Fantastic Soul City Walk.

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2: One outstanding name left for the 1st of September, and he sure as heck is one outstanding artist.

a landmark birthday for Barry Gibb, born in Douglas, Isle of Man on the 1st of September 1946. Happy 80th birthday to the only surviving sibling of the Gibb musical children. The Bee Gees were one of the most popular music groups in history. With Robert and Morris, they formed a songwriting, recording and production partnership that started in the late 50s, combined record sales around the world of over 220 million, and Guinness World Records lists him as the second most successful songwriter in history, just tucked in behind Paul McCartney. In the 90s, he was inducted into the Rock and Roll Hall of Fame and the Songwriters Hall of Fame as well. You Should Be Dancing, an unusual record, got to number 5 in September 1976, and then within 4 weeks, it had disappeared completely from the charts. Quite unusual for a top 5 record back in the 70s. 2nd of September, remembering Russ Conway, who was born Trevor Stanford in Bristol 1925, and he died in the year 2000. Pianist and showman who was very popular in his time, 20 UK hits between 1957 and 63, including 2 number ones, writing many of his songs. Getting to number 15 for 2 weeks in March 1960, this is Royal Event.

long forgotten by so many stations, but not here. Happy birthday, Mick Kaminski, born in Harrogate, 1951, on the 2nd of September. A session violinist who answered Jeff Lynne's ad in The Melody Maker to join ELO in 1973 and acquired his trademark blue violin. With ELO bandmate Mike D'Albuquerque and others, Violinski's one-hit instrumental wonder, Clog Dance, got to number 17 in March 1979. Another birthdate of the 2nd of September goes to Billy Preston, born in Houston, Texas, 80 years ago, 1946. He died back in 2006. A session musician who played keyboards and backed Little Richard, Sam Cooke, The Beatles and Rolling Stones. He went on to achieve solo artist fame and had a couple of hits duetting with Syreeta Wright. He wrote That's the Way God Planned It for his album of the same name, and the single went to number 11 for 2 weeks, July into August 1969. Eric Clapton, Keith Richards, Ginger Baker and Doris Troy all appear on this as well.

The 3rd of September is not only the 60th diamond wedding anniversary of Merle and Tony Bishop in Eppleby, Birchington, Kent. Happy anniversary, Mum and Dad. It's also Al Jardine's birthday. He was born at Lima, Ohio, 1942. 84 not out. A core member of the Beach Boys, who recorded 25 albums with them and was rhythm guitarist as well as occasional lead singer. He instigated the Beach Boys' remake of California Dreaming, helped out by Roger McGuinn twanging away on the guitar there for their album Made in the USA. The single was a modest number 47 on the Billboard Hot 100 in 1986. 5th of September, remembering Freddie Mercury, born Farouk Bulsara in Stone Town, Tanzania, 1946, and of course died tragically young in 1991. The flamboyant lead vocalist with a 4-octave range, pianist and songwriter with legendary pop and rock group Queen. Tie Your Mother Down. Well, this was a Brian May song, but Freddie's vocals definitely make it. From the Day at the Races album. A number 31 single, March into April 1977, giving it a best shot.

some exceptional musicians with birthdays of the 5th of September. Freddie Mercury, Dean Ford, who was born Thomas McAleese in Coatbridge, North Lanarkshire, 1945, died in 2018. Lead vocalist and frontman of the beat group Marmalade, the first Scottish band to score a number one hit in the UK singles charts. He co-wrote and sang their hits Reflections of My Life and Rainbow, the original one, not the Up Above the Streets and Houses one. They got to number three in August 1970. You can add Al Stewart to that list as well. He was born in Glasgow, 5th of September 1945. The very talented and underrated singer-songwriter and folk musician who rose to prominence as part of the British folk revival of the 60s. He played the first ever Glastonbury Festival in 1970 and has a unique style of combining catchy melodies with delicately woven tales of characters and historical events. Now retired and no doubt enjoying his life at his Arizona home. We're going to go back to his 1969 LP Love Chronicles. This is In Brooklyn. Oh.

0: in Brooklyn.
1: That was Stuart. He was a lad, wasn't he? Didn't mind telling us about it time and time again either. Sex Pistols' Steve Jones has a birthday this week. Hugo Montenegro, he also has a birthday this week. I don't think he was in the Sex Pistols, though. Sal Solo of Classics Nouveau. And John Stewart, born San Diego, California, 5th of September 1939, died back in 2003. A singer-songwriter known for his contribution to the American folk music movement of the 60s, while with the Kingston Trio. He also wrote the Monkees' hit Daydream Believer and his own hit Gold during a solo career spanning 40 years. He released over 40 albums and had Lindsey Buckingham and Stevie Nicks on this. Didn't help too much though. Only got to number 43 in July 1979. And the Steve Bishop Oldies is next.

That's me and you. You and me, lots and lots for you to see. No, not that. Reggae duo, Norman and Sonia McLean, siblings from, we think, Balham, South London. There's no great deals known about them apart from their 1979 LP, From Me to You, of which the single, You Never Know What You've Got, side two, track one of the album, received enough airplay to get it to number 31, August into September 1979. They were backed by the We the People band, nothing to do with the late US garage rock group, the same name. I wish I could give you more info, but that's probably quite enough, isn't it? The Steve Bishop-Holdy came from Me and You, and that's You Never Know What You Got.

Detroit Emeralds, Feel the Need in Me. Blondie, of course, before that. Okay, 90s record time, and another one I think you're going to like.

0: curtains of success.
1: Dogs Dear More, a London bluesy hard rock band formed in 1983 with a changing lineup over the years. Only vocalist Tyler, who is American, was an ever present, playing guitar as well. It was their second album, 1988's In the Dynamite Jet Saloon, that their single started to make a chart impact. Victim of Success, written by Tyler, came from their fifth studio album, Straight, ! That's what it says down here. And was to be their second of only two top 40 hits, at number 36 in June 1990. The band has split and reformed a few times since, last known as Tyler's Dogs Dear More. That's the 90s track for this week, Victims of Success.

Nancy Sinatra in the Sugar Town. That's your lot, folks. I've got to clear off and, well, start getting things ready for next week's show, I suppose. Doesn't just write itself, you know. Old Record Club at hotmail.co.uk if you want to add a bit of input as well. And if you want to find out what's going on, just keep an eye on the Steve Bishop Old Record Club Facebook page. And that's it. I'm going to go. I'm going to leave you with Dire Straits, track from their Brothers in Arms album, Your Latest Trick. Thanks for your company. I'll see you next week. Ta-da.

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1: 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The 80s. 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

we are together on a year in rock and roll history for 60 minutes here on The Time Capsule. This is Timmy Brooks, and 1984 is the destination on this episode. And in the news, the 1984 Los Angeles Olympic Games take place despite a Soviet boycott, and Japanese car maker Nissan announces that it will open its first UK car plant at Washington New Town near Sunderland. And while all of that was happening, you may have bought this on a 7-inch single from your local record shop.

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1: Hello, Ghostbusters.
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1: You do? You have?
0: They're here.

0: Ghostbusters.
1: Hey, anybody see a ghost?
0: They catch the ghost that won't stay dead. They're armed. They're dangerous.
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3: All right, that's bad. Okay, all right, important safety tip. Thanks, Egon.
0: They're professionals.
4: Oh. I'm the chairman of the largest paranormal removal company in America.
1: You see it?
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6: You want this body?
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0: Ghostbusters. Starring Bill Murray, Dan Aykroyd, Sigourney Weaver, Harold Ramis, Rick Moranis. Coming to save the world. 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
1: We came, we saw, we kicked it.

Okay, so we are back again with another edition of The Time Capsule. It's you and me, and the music and memories of 1984, until the top of this hour. I'm Timmy Brooks, and I am part of the ever-expanding Time Capsule presenters team these days and twice a day. One of us will be here, featuring a different year every single day of the week. Okay, how are your memories of 1984 then? To jog your memory, it was the year when the Space Shuttle Discovery had its maiden flight and Apple released the Macintosh computer. And songs like this were playing on our radios.

0: Now, y'all have heard of Southern hospitality. Well, this ain't it.
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the rock and roll days through to the early mid 80s, we cover them all here on the Time Capsule. Today, you are with Timmy Brooks over this hour, and the destination is 1984. Here's a couple of the news headlines from our featured year of 1984. Sony and Philips introduced the first commercial CD players, and singer Marvin Gaye is shot and killed by his father in our Time Capsule year of 1984.

0: Two quick thunderclap sonic booms heralded the Challenger's arrival as it streaked across central Florida on its way to become the first spaceship to ever launch from and land at the same site. NASA laser tracking cameras picked up the orbiter as it crossed Florida airspace north of Newport Richey at 100,000 feet and traveling close to 3,000 miles per hour. Minutes later, it was arcing its way over the Atlantic Ocean, looping around for its final approach to the Cape Canaveral runway, descending at an angle six times as steep as that of a commercial airliner.
1: The machine is back and it's in great shape. And from our viewpoint, and I don't know how many really kind of watched Vance through his touchdown and everything, that was a dream of a touchdown and really a fine landing. In fact, some of the vertical looks at it, he was on the center line just all the way.
0: And so a picture-perfect pinpoint landing here at the Kennedy Space Center runway this morning. Now with the Challenger safely at home and a successful Florida landing under its belt, attention now turns to some of the disappointing failures experienced aboard the mission itself. The loss of two $75 million satellites, the failure of Canada's robot arm, the explosion of a maneuvering target balloon, things that NASA engineers will have to study carefully before a daring satellite rescue mission next April.
2: Welcome to yesterday. Here on the time capsule, the year is 1984.

0: You know each one is an ace. Each is sold separately with rifle and gear. If there's trouble to face, you know the A-Team's here.
1: They're the A-Team.
0: The A-Team, Murdoch, Hannibal, Face, and B.A. Baracus. Each is sold separately by the Lou.

0: Guess what? It's time to close up the time capsule for today. I hope you've enjoyed our look at a year in rock and roll history. This has been Timmy Brooks, guiding you through the music and the events of a year in rock and roll history. Right now, don't go anywhere unless you take us with you, as we are back with a whole pile of quality oldies from one of the finest music libraries around very shortly.
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7: Here they are, the most daredevil group of daddy drivers to ever whirl their wheels in the wacky races, competing for the title of the world's wackiest racers. That mean machine with those double-dealing do-batters, Dick Dastardly and his sidekick, Buckley.
6: 1968.
8: When the decisions of one man can affect the future of your family for generations to come, what kind of a man do you want making those decisions? Think about it. Who is the one man who has the experience and the qualifications to lead America in these troubled, dangerous times? Nixon's the one.

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4: Oh, thank you, Lord, for nostalgia. A trailer from a movie released in the 70s, nostalgic for the 60s. 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

0: You know, there are a lot of things in this life that I have, at one time or another, toyed with being. When I was a kid, I was and still am fascinated by trains. I thought I might want to be a railroad engineer. I thought at one time I might want to be, I don't know, an astronaut. What kid raised in the 60s didn't want to be an astronaut? But one thing I never actually considered being was your woman. That's a bit of a stretch. If I were your woman, Gladys Knight and the Pips on Saving the 70s with Mike Walker. Here's one so old that apparently rent was low in L.A. when it was released. I am, I said, Neil Diamond on Saving the 70s.
1: L.A. is fine, the sun shines most of the time, and the feeling is laid back. Palm trees grow and rents are low,

nobody's eating Rice Krispies. That gentle snap, crackle, and pop is the sound of 40-plus-year-old vinyl. David Ruffin, Walk Away From Love on Saving the 70s.

0: Taping the 70s, Billy Joel, the title track from the album The Stranger, along with Make Me Smile Chicago from Chicago 2. I'm Mike Walker, and if you're not having fun yet, you're just not trying. Hang on for more great tunes ahead on Saving the 70s.
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1: When was the last time you stood up and applauded a movie? 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
2: I thought you walked tall! 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
6: 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The 1973 trailer for Walking Tall. I'm Mike, and this is Saving the 70s.
7: It's not

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1: From the movie Nashville, Keith Carradine. He's easy. He's a man. Of course he's easy. Here's Kiss now on Saving Them 70s.

Magnet and He Am Steel, Walter Egan and Saving the 70s. These days when I hear that song, I think of the movie Boogie Nights from 1998 because that song was featured on the soundtrack. Burt Reynolds deserved an Oscar. What an amazing soundtrack. Lou Rawls, you'll never find another voice like his.

That's one of those songs when it's on, I just crank up the radio, man. I got to hear every note. That's Lou Rawls, of course. You'll never find another love like mine, along with Magnet and Steel from Walter Egan. My name's Mike Walker. This is Saving the 70s, and there's more on the way. You hang on.

0: 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The 60s, 70s, and 80s never sounded better.
1: He's the man who never had a chance until now. Rocky. His whole life was a million to one shot. His name is Sylvester Stallone, but you will always remember him as Rocky.
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these years later, I still shake my head when I hear that song. There are lots of cheating songs in pop music, and particularly in country music, which usually run along the lines of, "Honey, I'm so very sorry. I made a horrible mistake. Please forgive me. You're the only one." This one, on the other hand, says basically, "Honey, I cheated. I liked it. And I'd like your permission to continue." That takes nerve. Mary McGregor on Saving the 70s.

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baby, I don't care. 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
1: Oh. Alice Cooper, Three Dog Night, Cat Stevens, Wilson Pickett, Carrie Chapin, Tommy James and the Shondells, Blue Oyster Cult, Zager and Evans, Hot Chocolate, Creedence Clearwater Revival, James Taylor.
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